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Old clickety-clack, he's echoing back the blues.

Mobile, from Memphis to St. Joe, wherever the four winds blow. 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

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Over high and low planes, way down memory lane like Nas. Bumping into joys and pains from periods past, and it was all good while it lasted, now it's gone. But bittersweet memories, they linger on, elastic, stretching out into the future. Before time shall reveal, before time shall reveal and the

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And we'd like for you to join in with us and have a ball.

0: right here on the scene, putting the pot on in here. And we'd like for you to join in with us.
1: Радио джаз. 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

sync with the tick-tock, the rhythm eternal of the cosmic clock, celestial harmonies building up. Երևանում ժամը 21-ն է։

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